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5: This is Wow Weather.
6: Tonight we'll have clear skies getting down to a low 14. Tomorrow we can expect possible showers with a high of 17. And Monday, cloudy with a high of 22.
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10: Tonight, we'll have clear skies getting down to a low 14. Tomorrow, we can expect possible showers with a high of 17. And Monday, cloudy with a high of 22.
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5: This is Wow Weather.
6: Tonight we'll have clear skies getting down to a low 14. Tomorrow we can expect possible showers with a high of 17. And Monday, cloudy with a high of 22.

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0: Tonight, we'll have clear skies getting down to a low 14. Tomorrow, we can expect possible showers with a high of 17. And Monday, cloudy with a high of 22.
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2: This is Wow Weather.
3: Today we'll have periods of rain with a high of 17. Tonight, possible showers getting down to a low of 17. Tomorrow, we can expect it to be cloudy with a high of 22. And Tuesday, chance of showers with a high of 18.
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4: Today we'll have periods of rain with a high of 17. Tonight, possible showers getting down to a low of 17. Tomorrow we can expect it to be cloudy with a high of 22. And Tuesday, chance of showers with a high of 18.
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1: Today, we'll have periods of rain with a high of 17. Tonight, possible showers getting down to a low of 17. Tomorrow, we can expect it to be cloudy with a high of 22. And Tuesday, chance of showers with a high of 18.

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3: Today we'll have periods of rain with a high of 17. Tonight, possible showers getting down to a low of 17. Tomorrow, we can expect it to be cloudy with a high of 22. And Tuesday, chance of showers with a high of 18.
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3: Today we'll have periods of rain with a high of 17. Tonight, possible showers getting down to a low of 17. Tomorrow we can expect it to be cloudy with a high of 22. And Tuesday, chance of showers with a high of 18.
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3: Today we'll have periods of rain with a high of 17. Tonight, possible showers getting down to a low of 17. Tomorrow, we can expect it to be cloudy with a high of 22. And Tuesday, chance of showers with a high of 18.
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Jerry Hamill here. I've got a song coming up at 8 you haven't heard in years, and you just don't want to miss it. The Sunday Morning Music Vault on the way on WOW.

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4: Today we'll have periods of rain with a high of 17. Tonight showers will continue with a low of 13. Tomorrow we can expect a mix of sun and clouds with a high of 23, feeling more like 28. And Tuesday, a mix of sun and clouds with showers and a high of 24.

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It's the Sunday Morning Music Vault. Great songs and great memories. Thanks for joining me by the radio this morning. I'm Jerry Hamill, and a happy Thanksgiving weekend to you, a time to get together with family and friends. And hey, just enjoy this music and all that wonderful fall feast that we put together every single year. Just My Imagination from The Temptations, one of their signature songs. Number one Motown hit, was both number one on the pop and R&B charts 1971 for three straight weeks. The Beatles opened the

she said, I didn't really put 100% into my vocal performance, hoping that Atlantic would shelve the track as subpar, unquote. Well, her manager, Ollie McLaughlin, told Lewis, you know, Barbara, Karen can sing that song better than you. Karen was McLaughlin's little daughter. Well, that simply annoyed Lewis. And she did one more take, and that was the one that they selected. Released in April of 1965, Baby I'm Yours peaked at number 11 on the Hot 100, August of 1965. Here's Baby I'm Yours by Barbara Lewis, Jerry's Deep Cut, on the Sunday Morning Music Vault.

0: This is the Sunday Morning Music Vault. Happy Thanksgiving. I'm Jerry Hamill. Great songs and great memories. And that nonsensical tune that was actually, well, it made perfect sense on the charts. Three Dog Night, Joy to the World, early 1971. It was a number one hit on both sides of the border, selling over a million records. On the Way, a song inspired by Cold War tensions of the late 1970s. For Bruce Cockburn, this 1979 song was his only U.S. Top 40 hit, Wondering Where the Lions Are. But first, it's the King of Soul, Sam Cooke. His debut single, it was number one R&B, and his only number one on the Hot 100, surprisingly. A huge commercial success, now in the Rock and Roll Hall of Fame. 3 weeks at the end of 1957 atop the chart, Sam Cooke, You Send Me on the Sunday Morning Music Vault.
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7: Today we'll have periods of rain with a high of 17. Tonight showers will continue with a low of 13. Tomorrow we can expect a mix of sun and clouds with a high of 23, feeling more like 28. And Tuesday, a mix of sun and clouds with showers and a high of 24.
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0: Sunday Morning Music Vault. Great songs, great memories. Jerry Hamill with you. And Elton John, Don't Let the Sun Go Down on Me, peaking at number two when it was first released in 1974. You may remember that the duet version with George Michael was number one in 1992. Now, that original version from 74 had backing vocals from some pretty high-profile people. Carl Wilson and Bruce Johnson of the Beach Boys. Billy Hinch, who was also a one-time member of the Beach Boys. And Tony Tennille singing backing vocals. Steppenwolf on the way with their longest charting single. They reached number three in 1968 and topped the charts here in Canada, Magic Carpet Ride. Up next, Mersey Beat Memories of the 1960s. A top 10 hit on both sides of the Atlantic in 1965 for Jerry and the Pacemakers. Ferry Cross the Mersey on the Sunday Morning Music Vault.
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0: It's the Sunday Morning Music Vault. I'm Jerry Hamill. That song entered the charts January 27th of 1973, same day as the Paris Peace Accords were signed. The Grammy Hall of Fame song topped the R&B and Hot 100 charts. About 2 weeks later, OJ's with Love Train. Let's get on board. Looking ahead to the second hour of the Sunday Morning Music Vault, hour two will continue with more great songs and great memories, starting with the first successful single for Marvin Gaye and Tammy Terrell from 1967. October of 1967, Thurgood Marshall became the first African-American justice on the U.S. Supreme Court. The St. Louis Cardinals defeated the Boston Red Sox in Game 7 to win the World Series. And earlier in 1967, the Hitsville, USA duo of Marvin Gaye and Tammy Terrell charted their first successful single with Ain't No Mountain High Enough. That top 20 hit plus another Jerry's Deep Cut featuring Bobby Darin at 9. Up next, a commentary on life in 1960s suburbs. From the Monkees' Pleasant Valley Sunday. On a Thanksgiving Sunday. Thanks for listening. This is the Sunday Morning Music Vault.
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Sunday Morning Music Vault, Jerry Hamill with you. Thanksgiving weekend. Thanks for joining me by the radio this morning. That's one of two state songs for the state of Colorado. John Denver's Rocky Mountain High, released October of 1972. That top 10 hit was inspired by Denver's move to Aspen 3 years prior. The Hitsville, USA duo of Marvin Gaye and Tammy Terrell opened the hour. Ain't No Mountain High Enough. First successful single for that duo was Top 20 1967. Now in the Grammy Hall of Fame since 1999. Here's Jerry's deep cut for this hour, unlocking my personal vault. And we'll reach over to unlock this one. Mack the Knife by Bobby Darin. Mack the Knife, or The Ballad of Mack the Knife, is a song from the 1928 music drama The Three Penny Opera. The song tells of a knife-wielding criminal of the London underworld named Mack Heath. Well, the song became a popular standard for many artists after it was first recorded by Louis Armstrong in 1955. The most popular version of the song was by Bobby Darin, who released Mack the Knife as a single in August of 1959, even though he was reluctant to release it. You see, Dick Clark had advised Darin not to record the song because of the perception that, having come from an opera, the song might not appeal to a rock and roll audience. Well, he subsequently acknowledged his error, and the song reached number one on the Billboard Hot 100, Darin's only number one on that chart. It also earned him 2 Grammy Awards. Here's Mack the Knife by Bobby Darin, the best-selling single for 7 weeks, late September into October and the first week of November of 1959. It's Jerry's Deep Cut on the Sunday Morning Music Vault.

0: Sunday Morning Music Vault. Great songs, great memories. Thanks for listening. I'm Jerry Hamill. That's the second release from Can't Buy a Thrill by Steely Dan after the success of their top 10 hit, Do It Again. Reelin' in the Years reached number 11 in 1973. On the way, a Canadian band that, according to the Canadian Songwriters Hall of Fame, became a hit fueled in part by rumors that Klaatu was actually the reunited Beatles. Klaatu with their 1976 release, Calling Occupants. Up next, the best-selling single the first week of October 1972 from Mac Davis, Baby Don't Get Hooked on Me, Sunday Morning Music Vault.
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7: This is Wow Weather.
8: Today we'll have periods of rain with a high of 17. Tonight showers will continue with a low of 13. Tomorrow we can expect a mix of sun and clouds with a high of 23, feeling more like 28. And Tuesday, a mix of sun and clouds with showers and a high of 24.
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0: Thanks for listening. It's the Sunday Morning Music Vault. I'm Jerry Hamill on this Thanksgiving weekend. That song was written with Percy Sledge intended to record. The Bee Gees, I've got to get a message to you. First U.S. top 10 for the group, reaching number 8 in 1968. It's about a man on death row awaiting execution. On the way, Bachman Turner Overdrive with their first U.S. chart topper, number 1, November of 1974, You Ain't Seen Nothing Yet. Straight ahead, Elvis Presley with the best-selling single for 4 weeks, late summer 1960. Remember summer? It's now or never, Sunday Morning Music Vault.
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0: It's the Sunday Morning Music Vault with the best-selling single, the second week of October, 1961. Ray Charles, Hit the Road, Jack. I'm Jerry Hamill with a sneak peek into the second half of the Sunday Morning Music Vault. Hour three promises more great songs and great memories, kicking off with a 1973 hit for The Three Dog Night. October of 1973, facing criminal indictment, Spiro Agnew retired as U.S. Vice President. The Oakland A's defeated the New York Yankees in Game 7 to win the World Series. Earlier, summer of 1973, Three Dog Night peaked at number three on the Hot 100 with Shambhala. That million seller plus another Jerry's Deep Cut featuring Sir Cliff Richard at 10. Up next, a 1971 Grammy-nominated single for the Carpenters, reaching number two with Superstar. Thanksgiving weekend. Thanks for listening. This is the Sunday Morning Music Vault.
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Here's Jerry's deep cut for this hour. Let's get into this one, my personal vault, Unlocked and grabbing Devil Woman by Cliff Richard. It's from his album, I'm Nearly Famous. Sir Cliff Richard, OBE, born Harry Roger Webb. The British singer and actor has a total sales of 21.5 million singles just in the UK. Devil Woman is told from the point of view of a man jinxed from an encounter with a stray cat with evil eyes, and his discovery that the psychic medium whose help he sought to break the curse was the one responsible for the curse in the first place. Released in April of 1976, Devil Woman rose to number 9 on the singles chart in the UK, June of 1976. It became Richard's first single to reach the top 20 in the US, making number 6 on the Hot 100, Richard's highest peaking single and biggest seller in the US. Devil Woman is the third biggest selling Cliff Richard single, with over 2 million copies sold worldwide. It was certified gold in the US and in Canada. Here's Devil Woman by Cliff Richards, Jerry's Deep Cut on the Sunday Morning Music Vault.

0: Great songs, great memories. This is the Sunday Morning Music Vault. Thanks for hanging around with me. I'm Jerry Hamill. The Beatles, Do You Want to Know a Secret? That 1964 number two single, written by Lennon and McCartney, was the first top 10 featuring George Harrison on lead vocals. On the way, an Oscar winner for B.J. Thomas, written by Burt Bacharach and Hal David for the 1969 film Butch Cassidy and the Sundance Kid. Raindrops Keep Falling on My Head was number one January of 1970. Up next, a 1970 number one that was the most successful song of Edwin Starr's career. Also one of the most popular protest songs ever recorded. Edwin Starr, War, Sunday Morning Music Vault.
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3: Today we'll have periods of rain with a high of 17. Tonight showers will continue with a low of 13. Tomorrow we can expect a mix of sun and clouds with a high of 23, feeling more like 28. And Tuesday, a mix of sun and clouds with showers and a high of 24.
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0: Sunday Morning Music Vault on a Thanksgiving weekend. I'm Jerry Hamill. That's Heart, Dreamboat Annie, the title track from their debut album. And although it only reached number 42 on the Hot 100, the song did pretty good on the AC charts, the Adult Contemporary chart, reaching number 17. There's three versions of the song on the album. The single is a variation of track number 5, only released as a single, never on a Heart album. Interesting stuff. Fifth Dimension on the way with the best-selling single for 5 weeks, the spring of 1969. Aquarius, Let the Sunshine In. Up next, a Motown hit that was originally a number 29 hit for the Temptations in 1966. In 1970, Rare Earth covered it and did quite a bit better, peaking at number 4 and number 1 in Canada with Get Ready. On the Sunday Morning Music Vault.
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0: Sunday Morning Music Vault. I'm Jerry Hamill. Billy Paul, Me and Mrs. Jones, number one 1972 on both the Hot 100 and R&B charts. The soul singer was inducted into the Grammy Hall of Fame in 2018. Get ready for the final hour of the Sunday Morning Music Vault. Hour four has more great songs and great memories in store, starting with the funky side of the Commodores from 1977. October of 77, Brazilian soccer star Pelé played his final game. The New York Yankees defeated the Los Angeles Dodgers 4-2 to win the World Series, and that year the Commodores exercised their funky side, charting with Brick House. That number 5 hit, plus another Jerry's Deep Cut featuring the Reflections at 11. Up next, Dolly Parton's first successful crossover, the Grammy Award-winning Here You Come Again. Thanksgiving weekend, thanks for listening. This is the Sunday Morning Music Vault.
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It's the Sunday Morning Music Vault this Thanksgiving weekend. I'm Jerry Hamill. Thanks for sticking around for these great songs and great memories. Buddy Holly and the Crickets, million seller from 1957. That'll be the day. It was this week, October 14th, to be exact, of 1955, that technically Buddy Holly was discovered. He was performing as Buddy and Bob, opening for Bill Haley and his Comets, when a talent scout, Eddie Crandall, saw him perform and then helped him score his first record deal with Decca Records. The Commodores with the funky side of the band, number 5 from 1977, Brick House, lyrics written by the trumpet player's wife. Here's Jerry's deep cut for this hour. Reach over to unlock my personal vault and pull out this one, Just Like Romeo and Juliet. It's a song written by Bob Hamilton and Freddie Gorman and first made famous in 1964 by the blue-eyed soul group The Reflections. Golden World Records had signed The Reflections on the basis of the group's regional success with the single You Said Goodbye. Songwriter Freddie Gorman, who had been recruited by Golden World from Motown, thought Just Like Romeo and Juliet was tailor-made for the doo-wop-styled Reflections because it had a pop feel as opposed to the R&B thing they were doing. However, the Reflections were not very positive to the song when Gorman first sang it to them. The Reflections recorded the vocal track in Chicago and

0: Sunday Morning Musical. Glad you're along on this Thanksgiving weekend. Jerry Hamill with you and Carole King's So Far Away. Another one of the many hits from her 1971 album Tapestry, winning 4 Grammy Awards. One of the best-selling albums of all time, and that album has influenced so many of today's artists. On the way, Canadian Music Hall of Fame inductees April Wine from their 1978 album First Glance. Rock and roll is a vicious game indeed. But first, Hughes Corporation and a song considered one of the earliest disco songs, thought to be the first of the genre to top the Hot 100 chart. 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
5: Today we'll have periods of rain with a high of 17. Tonight showers will continue with a low of 13. Tomorrow we can expect a mix of sun and clouds with a high of 23, feeling more like 28. And Tuesday, a mix of sun and clouds with showers and a high of 24.
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0: Thanksgiving weekend, and thank you so much for listening. This is the Sunday Morning Music Vault, a doo-wop classic from the times, So Much in Love. That's the first song that that Philadelphia group ever recorded, and right out of the gate, it was number one, 1963. On the way, a Montreal pianist, top 10 million-selling instrumental hit from 1979, the Juno Award-winning Frank Mills with Music Box Dancer. Straight ahead, first chart topper for Ricky Nelson. It went number one the summer of 1958. Poor Little Fool, Sunday Morning Music Vault.
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0: Sunday Morning Music Vault and a song that has its origins back in 1932, a recording by Ray Noble and his orchestra. Otis Redding took Try Little Tenderness to number 25 in 1967. Rock and Roll Hall of Fame saying that it's one of the best songs of all time. And with that, we have just about come to the end of another 4 hours with some of the greatest hits from some of the greatest decades of pop and rock. Thanks for joining me by the radio again this morning for the Sunday Morning Music Vault. We invite you to write into the show just to say hi. Let me know that you're listening, or maybe you've got a request. music@mbcmedia.ca. And on a Thanksgiving weekend, I can't let this go by. Thank you to Sarah and Emily. Their contributions make the show simply happen every weekend. Until next Sunday, 8 till noon, I'm Jerry Hamill. Stay well, stay safe, and a happy Thanksgiving to you and your family. Still to come before 12, more great songs and great memories. Up next, it's the Little River Band, a top 10 from 1979. Lady, talk to you next week. This is the Sunday Morning Music Vault.
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Carey. 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Hope you're enjoying our Wow Factor long weekend. And happy Thanksgiving to you and yours. Bill Porter in. We'll spend a couple of hours together today. Why not, right? It's a long weekend. We're all feeling good. We need good music to go along with it. We got you covered. Wild Cherry.

mistake for your Thanksgiving long weekend. It's a wow factor long weekend. It's Bill Porter. We've got the Great Canadian Getaway on. How would you like to head to Toronto? Leafs and Sens, $500 cash and a stay at the Royal York. Hit up our website for details on where you can get entered.

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7: Today we'll have periods of rain with a high of 17. Tonight showers will continue with a low of 13. Tomorrow we can expect a mix of sun and clouds with a high of 23, feeling more like 28. And Tuesday, a mix of sun and clouds with showers and a high of 24.
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somewhere out there. It is a wow factor long weekend. Can you believe that nobody won the $80 million back on Friday night? No, nobody got those lucky numbers. So the top lottery prize is now getting even bigger, $85 million. Can you believe that? $85 million if the right numbers are played when they do the draw. What is it next on Tuesday night? That's what's up for grabs, plus another 16 max millions and 85 max plus prizes. And if nobody wins, then the prize will jump to $90 million and the jackpot will stay at $90 million until someone wins it. Sorry, if no one wins it, it'll still stay there. It'll stay there right through until someone wins it. But the max millions and the max plus prizes will grow. Isn't this wild? This is some serious cash. I don't buy lottery tickets very often, but I'm thinking I got to grab one of these. How about you? Are you feeling lucky? It's worth the shot, right? For a few bucks. What is it? $5, I think, to get a Lotto Max ticket. Will it go round in circles? It's a wow factor long weekend here on Wow FM and Bill Porter with Billy Preston.

school dances written all over that one for me anyway. How about you? Wow is right. It's a Wow Factor long weekend next and Too Close. I'm Bill Porter. Hope you're enjoying your Thanksgiving long weekend. What's up for tonight? Big meal? You heading somewhere? Are you hosting it? Maybe a little

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weekend. Just great songs here on Wow FM, and I hope you're having a great Thanksgiving long weekend. I'm Bill Porter. There's a good chance that you are depleting your fridge and freezer resources this weekend. Every day with 1 versus 100 on Wow Mornings, our goal to give away $100 in free groceries. And we do that every time we get 100 correct answers to the daily question. We'll have another one coming up Tuesday. You can play along right here on Wow Mornings. Aretha Franklin, George Michael. I knew you were waiting. A Wow Factor long weekend.

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Coldplay, Clocks here on Wow FM. Just great songs. Don't forget there's some stuff that will not be open tomorrow that you are maybe used to being open on a Monday, like the liquor store. So keep that in mind. Come and get it, Badfinger, on Wow FM.

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6: Today we'll have periods of rain with a high of 17. Tonight showers will continue with a low of 13. Tomorrow we can expect a mix of sun and clouds with a high of 23, feeling more like 28. And Tuesday, mix of sun and clouds with showers and a high of 24.
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Backstreet Boys were the big boy band. You had Color Me Bad, among others. All for Love, just great songs on WOW FM and a WOW Factor long weekend. Backstreet Boys are up to what, like 11 shows now in Toronto? Did you get tickets? It's crazy. The craze is back for the boys, no question. Spoons, Romantic Traffic. 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

Someday, just great songs for your Thanksgiving long weekend. Also a wow factor long weekend. I'm Bill Porter. Have you got a Thanksgiving tradition? Hopefully you are partaking in it. Maybe there's more than one thing you like to do every Thanksgiving long weekend. Mine feels a little bit out of sorts. My folks who don't live close, they are in the process of moving. So half their stuff's at one spot. The other half is at another spot. And I saw them earlier this week, but we're not doing the Thanksgiving thing. It feels a little bit strange, to be honest. I don't know. I think I'm going to miss the leftover turkey and cranberry sandwiches more than anything, aside from the company, of course. You don't have to get at me for that. I mean, that's the best part. But I am, however, enjoying just recharging the batteries and all of that, right? All of the other things that come along with long weekends. A little R&R time. Just great songs. Stars on 45. It's a wow factor long weekend.

songs. Dion Ferris, I Know, on WOW FM. It is a WOW Factor long weekend. Gotta love the variety. I'm Bill Porter. Hope you're enjoying yours. Don't forget, the Great Canadian Getaway continues. We've got Leafs and Sens tickets, a stay at the Fairmont Royal York, and $500 cash as well that you can win. 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Tom Cochran, Red Ryder, White Hot.

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Just great songs in the B-52's Rock Lobster on WOW FM. Journey to Journey continues. We're getting closer to making that grand prize draw, though, so get yourself in it as many times as you can. Don't forget, you can hear another Journey song clip soon, and if you know what it is, take it to our website. Fill out the information there. You can be off to see Journey in Toronto with $500 in spending cash. So much winning happening here on WOW FM. And just great songs, too. Roy Orbison, You Got It.

0: you know what song is coming up? 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
4: Today we'll have periods of rain with a high of 17. Tonight showers will continue with a low of 13. Tomorrow we can expect a mix of sun and clouds with a high of 23, feeling more like 28. And Tuesday, a mix of sun and clouds with showers and a high of 24.

Soundgarden, Insensitive. Just great songs here on WOW FM. It is a WOW Factor long weekend. I don't know about you. I put very minimal gas in my tank back on Friday. I needed some gas. I put like $30 in, which really doesn't get you very far these days, does it? No, not unless you have one of those little tiny cars, you know, that like four people could just pick up and carry for you. But anyway, who knows what's going to happen with gas prices this coming week. I remember back in the day, we always used to say, oh, it's a long weekend. Of course the gas prices are going to go up. But now, I mean, I don't know. I don't know what the rhyme or reason is, but we keep track of gas prices at our website. You can find those anytime. Boss Skaggs, Lido Shuffle, WOW.

Everything About the Girl, just great songs. It's a wow factor long weekend and missing. We talk a lot about those dance mix, much dance albums that we used to own, you know, back in the 90s. Remember the Now albums? And there was Now 2. I believe it was Orange, and I believe that song was on it. Now 1 was White and Blue. And they were great, too. So many great CD compilations back in the 90s. Do they still make things like that, or do people just make playlists now? I don't know. It just doesn't feel the same, does it? That's why we are here. Just great songs for your Thanksgiving long weekend. Wow FM, Feel It Again. Here's Honeymoon Suite.

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hit after hit after hit after hit. It doesn't matter the decade, the genre. If it's a great song, we're playing it. Pat Benatar and Bill Porter and a wow factor long weekend. That's going to do it for me. I'll be back in with you tomorrow morning, 8 o'clock. Yeah, I could sleep in. I'm excited. In the meantime, Brian is coming your way after 3 o'clock. Lots more musical surprises. Happy Thanksgiving. I can't go for that. Hall & Oates.

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Wow FM with Elton John on your Sunday. Hey man, the bitch is back. Well, I don't know if I would describe it like that, but Brian is back with you right now and happy to be with you until, well, 6 o'clock this evening. So between now and then, boy, have I got some great stuff for you. I know the stuff that you'd love to hear. Glenn Frey is on the way, formerly of the Eagles. Some UB40 is in there. Let's keep it going now, shall we, on your Sunday? A little NSYNC. It's gonna be me.

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6: Today we'll have periods of rain with a high of 17. Tonight showers will continue with a low of 13. Tomorrow we can expect a mix of sun and clouds with a high of 23, feeling more like 28. And Tuesday, a mix of sun and clouds with showers and a high of 24.

lot of action happening on the ice in the NHL. All the games this evening, one of them underway at 5 o'clock, Seattle at Washington. Then later on, Vancouver at New York Rangers and Carolina in Philly to play the Flyers. That's the way I like it, all right.

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Being a Toronto Maple Leaf fan, I know all about the king of wishful thinking. I've been doing that for years and years and years. Hey, listen, there's a big concert coming up in Toronto on November the 4th. Journey is going to be there. The Final Frontier Tour is making a stopover in TO. And we could be sending you to the show along with $500 in cash. Listen three times a day. We'll play a short clip from a Journey song. Then you simply have to name the song and go to our website and give us your best shot. It's that easy. By the way, we had a clip earlier in the hour, so hope you heard it. And good luck to you. It's all about the action, and it's Street Hearts on WOW FM.

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What's on your mind? How are you doing? It's your Sunday with Brian. Tragically Hip still to come in just a bit. Also, we'll head down under with the men at work. And also, if you're looking to get away for a nice holiday, when is the best time to book those flights? Well, I got some details on that on the way this hour as well. Anne and Nancy Wilson, they have been signed up to play at Aerosmith's big two shows at the Hollywood Bowl. No doubt this is probably going to be on the set list. It's What About Love, and it's on WOW FM.

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5: Tonight, showers will continue with a low of 13. Tomorrow, we can expect a mix of sun and clouds with a high of 23, feeling more like 28. And Tuesday, a mix of sun and clouds with showers and a high of 24.

Oh, that guy is still sorely missed. Gord Downie and the Tragically Hip, of course. It's Bob Cajun on WOW FM. Your Sunday afternoon with Brian. You're looking to get away, say, around Christmas time, head on a nice vacation somewhere, board a flight. When is the best time, according to the experts, to do that? Prices are the lowest about 56 days before the holidays. So for Christmas, you should be looking at around the final weekend of October, say maybe October 30th. Keep looking for those deals. Hamilton Joe, Frank Reynolds, don't...

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0: 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Just great songs.

FM. Goo Goo Dolls on your long holiday weekend. Yeah, the Thanksgiving weekend. Hopefully yours is turning out to be the way that you planned it to. Remember, if you're going to be out on the roads, guess who else is as well? OPP in full force. Looking for some distracted drivers and drivers that shouldn't be on the road to begin with. So take it easy out there. 38 special.

0: you know what song is coming up? 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

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There's the Spoons. Coming up November the 4th, Journey's going to be in concert in Toronto. The Final Frontier Tour is making a stop there. We could be sending you to the show with $500 in cash. 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You go to our website and let us know what that song is, and you could be the winner. Aretha Franklin, George Michael, team.

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Phil Collins from Wow FM with Brian on your Sunday. Hey, we're into the final hour. Coming up, we'll hear from Yes. Also, a great one from Men Without Hats, the gang out of Montreal. And also, a guy decided to board a flight, but when he got patted down, well, didn't he start making some chirping noises? Literally. More on that coming up later on in the hour. Unwell, it's Matchbox 20 on Wow FM.

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11: Tonight, showers will continue with a low of 13. Tomorrow, we can expect a mix of sun and clouds with a high of 23, feeling more like 28. And Tuesday, a mix of sun and clouds with showers and a high of 24.
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Beatles on Wow FM. You know, the guy didn't have a lot of hits, but that was certainly one of the big ones, Escape the Pina Colada song. Even when that came out originally, there were some people that were raising some eyebrows going, hey, you're promoting cheating. You can almost imagine what it would be like if the song had been released today. Hey, speaking of cheating, how about Shania now on Wow FM?

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Hey, I'm sure you've heard of therapy animals, right? Many people carry them on aircrafts now. One guy, well, didn't quite work that way. He was from Cuba flying into Miami. When they patted him down at customs, they noticed that he had a bit of a bulge in his pants. Unexplained bulge. Well, as it turns out, he had containers sewn into his underwear that contained 10 live birds. Now, he said it was for his own personal use, but yeah, come on, buddy. Try another one. Man, can you imagine that being patted down around the groin? Now, usually I would sing out, but that's a totally different story altogether. Honeymoon Suite and What Does It Take on WOW FM.

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Canadian band Sheriff, When I'm With You on WOW FM. Strange story about that song. When it was first released in Canada, it didn't make it to number one. Then almost a year later, the song got released south of the border in the States. It went to number one. Then they re-released it in Canada, and lo and behold, it went to number one. Should have gone to number one the first time through, as far as I'm concerned. Listen, great concert is coming up on November the 4th in Toronto. Journey, the Final Frontier concert, is going to be there. We could be sending you to the show along with $500 in cash. 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You go to our website, you let us know what it is, and you are in for the contest. So good luck to you, all right? That is going to do it for me, Brian. Have yourself a great remainder of your Sunday, and we'll talk with you again tomorrow, Holiday Monday, on WOW FM.

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7: Tonight, showers will continue with a low of 13.

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6: This is Wow Weather.
7: Tonight, showers will continue with a low of 13. Tomorrow, we can expect a mix of sun and clouds with a high of 23, feeling more like 28. And Tuesday, mix of sun and clouds with showers and a high of 24.
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